honky-tonks. For my drinks and tips, but most of the time I spend behind these county bars. You see, son, I drink.

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0: 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Country we all love.
1: Love it. The hottest songs.
2: It's great.
1: You play the best country.
0: We play nothing but the hottest country. We're one big country family.
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1: 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This is Kaylee Hammack.
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0: 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Hits from the heartland with Camille Janssen. Hey.

0: Kids from the Heartland. Kids from the Heartland. And the rest is just static.
1: Hey, this is Dan and Shay. 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
1: Hello, hello, hello, hello, hello. Good morning. This is Nick Martin, and Jeff Graham was so right when he said we'd had a tremendous response from my photographs. Sometimes I think popularity is such a curse, Jeff.

really love the way Tina Turner makes her mouth quiver. You know, like she's got an ice cube stuck down in her mouth. If only any other girls could do that. Tina Turner and the Best, it's a Radio Luxembourg Power Play.

0: good morning if you're listening on one of our satellites or on our three FM frequencies in Central Europe, in West Germany at the moment. You know something? You missed Jeff Graham's London Calling tonight. No wonder the West German economy is so healthy. 11 minutes past 12 with Nick Martin. We've got one guaranteed. The music keeps playing until 3 o'clock this morning.
1: Sue, you'll never guess what that fortune teller told me.
2: Let's see, you'll have a brilliant career, meet a tall, handsome stranger, be the envy of all your friends.
1: How did you know?
2: Oh, I just used my sixth sense.
1: Oh, wow, you never told me you were psychic.
2: I'm not. I mean my sixth sense body sprays. They're the only thing I rely on.
1: But how did you know?
2: That was easy. It's what she told Sarah.
1: Oh.
2: And Judy. And Diana.
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1: Hope you're good at remembering numbers. Here we go. This is the number so you can have a mention on the radio this morning. 010-352-1381 for blokes and 010-352-1381 for girls. Yes, the same number. You give us a call now here at Radio Luxembourg. We'll still got a favourite song of yours. Maybe there's a party going on and you're all at it and got the radio on. We can give mentions to up to 10 million people, I suppose. It's Alice Cooper and Poison.

just one, going to warn you that it's going to be showery in most parts of the country over the next couple of days. When I got a phone call from John in Edinburgh, says it's chucking it down in Edinburgh at the moment. Don't forget, you can give us a call on 010-352-1381. Yeah, it seems the southeast is the exception, with very little rain and some sunshine as well.

Okay, you're 16 or 17, and you've just finished school. And you'd like to know more about YTS? Well, the people you should talk to are at your local careers service.

from the Kefftown from B.A. Robertson. Give us a call now. Write to us today, this very moment, if you want to play the Outburst. We'll give you a set of six singles. We've got two to give away. Have a listen to the Outburst. If you can work it out, then you can write and maybe win one of those set of six singles. That's the Outburst. So if you know the answer, get writing your entry to Nick Martin, Radio Luxembourg, 38 Hartford Street, London W1.

That's a Radio Luxembourg featured record of the week from Dolores Keane and Lion in a Cage. We're the station with 1.3 million watts of power, and I was at the very site where our transmitters are based today. Very hot place to be. I understand they harvest the corn about April time.

0: tribute to John in Edinburgh and also his girlfriend Jane. Your favourite record, Gun and Better Days, is coming straight up.
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3: So he said if I didn't jump, he'd push me.
4: So?
3: Well, I jumped, of course. 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
4: Hmm. You should try it sometime. No, I have a sixth sense for things like that.
3: Sixth sense? 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
4: I'm in sixth sense body sprays. When I want to throw caution to the wind, I just spray on daring feelings and I have all the excitement I can handle.
3: Well, I suppose parachuting would be a bit too hair-raising for you.

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1: 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No, Dr. Muller, the last thing I remember you saying is lamppost. Dr. Muller? Dr. Muller?
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We make sure the music doesn't stop here on Radio Luxembourg every weekend at this time. And you remember it was about 18 months ago that the S-Express came up with a song called The Theme from S-Express. And it was based on a song from 1979 by Rolls Royce. It goes like this.

0: So that's where Mark Moore from the S-Express got the idea. From 1979, Rolls Royce isn't love you're after.
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1: Okay, you're 16 or 17, and you've just finished school. And you'd like to know more about YTS? Well, the people you should talk to are at your local careers service.